coaching them. Gaming over time, you know I'm trying to get it in. This my second win. I feed the line before the crowd start to meddle in. The overdrive so wide, can't measure it. I see the size of the prize, trying to treasure it. I need the rest of it. What we represent was different from the rest of it. I watch the lessons then. Mama singing while she washing dishes in the sink. I take a sec to think. The game.

was out the ground and the clouds we was leveraging. 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The city never sleep and the crime made a mess of things. I was in the east shooting dimes with the Benjamins. Depression wrestling. It's hard enough to swim when niggas won't see you sink. What we represent was different from the rest of us. I watch the lesson stain. Mama singing wash your dishes in the sink. I take a sec to think. The gauge on the dash, climbing fast, wear your seatbelt. I was in the bath, so mad how the heat felt. We was in the crowd with the loud, trying to keep count. City like a playground.

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We went sheesh, had a couple of cornstar martinis and daiquiris in the car. Had a lovely day and just

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That's why I went to school then. Probably fucked my head dog. 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I done Christmas shifts at Sainsbury's, paper round and Tesco. I watched Total Wipeout. Tryna not white out. I miss my old school friends, but I don't have time now. 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Those were the days when, but I miss my Mason's.

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The hardest words I had to say, I felt that fear is

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1: Mr. Kirk, Dexter's in school.
2: I'm afraid he's not, Miss Fishmore. Dexter's truancy problem is way out of hand. The Baltimore County School Board have decided to expel Dexter from the entire public school system.
1: Mr. Kirk, I'm as upset as you do about Dexter's truancy, but surely expulsion is not the answer.
2: I'm afraid expulsion is the only answer. It's the opinion of the entire staff that Dexter is criminally insane.

0: That boy needs therapy.
1: Psychosomatic.
0: That boy needs therapy.
1: Purely psychosomatic.
0: That boy needs therapy.
1: You're lying down on the couch.
0: What does that mean?
1: You're a nut.
0: You're a nut.
1: You're crazy in the coconut.
0: What does that mean? That boy needs therapy.
1: I'm gonna kill you.
0: That boy needs therapy.
1: Ranigazoo, let's have a cheat. I wanna count three.
0: That boy needs therapy.
2: He was white as a sheep.
3: And he also made false teeth.

0: Bob, business continues below.
1: Did I ever tell you the story about the cowboys?

0: What does that mean?
1: You're a natural.
0: You're crazy in the coconut.
1: What does that mean?
0: That boy needs therapy.
1: I'm gonna kill you.
0: That boy needs therapy.
1: Brannigazoo, let's have a tea.
0: How will I count three?
1: That boy needs therapy.
2: He must be white as a sheep.
3: And he also makes false teeth.

0: Can you think of anything that talks? Other than a person?
1: Yeah.
0: Sometimes a parrot talks.

Today's my day. So why don't you pick up your change, walk out that door, shove it right up your ass.

Ihr hört One for the Shareholder von Mariah Tyler auf M94.5. Milk, lemons, toothpaste, batteries, basil, detergent and a watermelon. How do you remember the shopping list without repeating it 15 times? The trick is to go for a short walk, at least in your head. The so-called method of Locke, or better known as the memory palace, connects new information to places you already know very well. This could be your apartment or a usual way to uni. For the shopping list, you might imagine a giant carton of milk standing outside the front door. Lemons are rolling across the hallway, and in the bathroom, the watermelon is brushing its teeth with a toothpaste. The stranger and more vivid the image, the easier it is to remember. To remember the list later, you simply repeat the route in your mind and pick up each item along the way. This method dates back to ancient times and is still used by memory analysts to remember long sequences of numbers, decks of cards or entire list of words. It is a creative technique that links memory with brain networks involved in vision and spatial navigation, giving the brain several different ways to remember the information. And no, memory analysts' brains are not structurally different. The main difference comes from their ability to create this visual and spatial connection very quickly. And the good news? This is something that can be trained, so why not put your own memory to a test? Build a colorful memory palace and see what your brain can do. Wir gehen weiter mit Is Is Life von Angelo Motta auf M94.5.

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1: Cry when I come off stage, even when I try my hardest, it's just not the same. 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

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I done Christmas shifts at Sainsbury's, paper round and Tesco. I watched Total Wipeout, tryna not white out. 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

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All right. 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All right. 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All right. Listen up, live and let live. All right. It's more than life trying to get big. All right. It's more than life trying to get biz. All right. Don't rush. All right. Oil pull, floss and brush. All right. Take time, no fluff. All right. Don't cuss. All right. Sweat. All right. Don't stop now, doing no set. All right. What you give is what you get. All right. Use your head. All right.

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No use being online, alright. All you have to do is write rhymes, alright. Watch both sounds, alright. Time's not real, alright. Listen to what you feel, alright. Take time to heal, alright. Don't keep pain concealed, alright. Breathe, alright. Deep, alright. Eat, alright. Sleep, alright. Keep faith, alright. Do not lag, keep pace, alright. Bad days and good days, alright. Give praise, alright.

reminder, the hobbled veterans of the disc shop Inquisition, sent to carry the cocksure limbs stick filth with my own.